life is an illusion. So the day I die, till the life is supposed to. All eyes on you. Live life is a thug. Till the day I die, till the life is supposed to. And see if I'm getting out. And you tell me the power. All eyes on me. Live life.

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You only get one take. 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

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Life is simple. 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